Nigga, I told him it's all mine. No ifs, ands, or buts. I told my agent I wanna be treated just like a slut. Pay me directly after. Close the book with a folded page to keep the chapter. Told

changeable, accepting, merging water, moves fluidly from one form to another, easily transitioning from cloud to raindrop to sea. Forever changing form, but not essence. Water passes through barriers that are impossible to cross in any other way. Water knows no boundaries. Indiscriminately merging with anything and everyone, water unifies. It's in its nature to connect and merge. Water is generous, sometimes a little too generous, overflowing with bounty and causing a flood. Yet, a stable earthen container or seawall finds water committed to taking shape as a reflecting pool, cove, or lake. Just as the sea refuses passage to no one, water accepts all who come its way.

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1: Yeah, yeah, you know what I'm saying, baby? That candy paint, Ron O'Neill ass nigga, third generation pimpin' type shit. This shit is way over your head, bitch. You dig what I'm saying, ho?

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1: You got that right. You got that right. You got that right. Oh, where should we begin? You got that right.
2: Campus FM.

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And that's true of so much that lies within us and still far beyond our reach.

Yo, what's up? This is Baron Davis. You're now listening to the best after Bobby 2. My man Don Kennedy, OPM, international player, LAX certified. Believe that.

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1: Rolling and I'm raging. 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Money all his life to fill the void that's been in place since both his parents had to die. Got them adoption papers signed, probably where he lost his mind. They were in my basement. 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I'm impatient. 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
1: It's a real thing, boy. 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

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Sky Dweller face playing peekaboo. 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Water whipping like a jet ski. 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Short

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2: Hello.
1: Hello.
2: Hello. Hello.
1: Hello.
2: Yeah. Corruption, corruption all the way. The cops are just full of it. A guy told me.
1: Hey, pal.
2: A guy told me.
1: Hello. Did you call here before?
2: Did I call before? No. It's my first time calling, guy.
1: You called here before, didn't you? You were from White Plains. You called.
2: Phone calls or something, guy?
1: No, you called from White Plains, didn't you? Are you calling from White Plains now?
2: White Plains Road.
1: In White Plains, right?
2: On the Bronx, White Plains Road.
1: Oh, what's your point, pal?
2: What I'm trying to tell you, you take it in the ass.